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1: My name's Colden, C-O-L-D-E-N, Rainey Swindell, Colden Rainey Swindell. So it kind of sounds like a weather forecast. Caught a lot of heat for that as a kid, but now, man, I'm proud of it. I was named after my granddaddy. He always said not to forget where I came from, and I'm named after him, so that's going to be hard to do.
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14: A Better Life with Dr. Sanjay Gupta.
17: We talk a lot here about ultra-processed foods and the many ways in which they can negatively impact your health. They've been linked to weight gain, obesity, type 2 diabetes, cardiovascular disease, even cancer. And now a new study out of UCSF found that high ultra-processed food intake was associated with something called intramuscular fat, which is exactly what it sounds like. That's fat inside your muscles, which can cause them to become weaker. Now, in this particular study, the researchers noticed more wear and tear and pain in people's knees because of weakened thigh muscles. Cutting back on ultra-processed foods isn't easy. The CDC estimates at least half the calories in our diet come from ultra-processed foods. But if you're looking to eat cleaner, cutting out sugar-sweetened beverages, that may be the best number one thing you can do to try and get started. I'm Dr. Sanjay Gupta, helping you live a better life.
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21: 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We're not talking about complicated training programs here. Just work with what you can into your everyday life. 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I'm Dr. Sanjay Gupta, helping you live a better life.

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0: 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We've got Jordan Davis up next. You know, he just got to help tag a 3,500-pound shark.
1: This is my fourth time being out with Osearch, and luckily this time the crew is a little short. Chris reached out, and I was more than happy to come up and assist and actually kind of get hands-on with the shark this time. Once the shark came in and we could get eyes on it from the ship, I knew that this was going to be a different one.
2: Big shark on. Big shark.
1: And the blood starts pumping. You start getting fired up. You can tell the rest of the crew's getting fired up. And then just adrenaline takes over. Once Nagumi was on the lift, I was able to assist the science team in pulling a parasite sample, pull some muscle samples, and also help DJ with measuring the length. You know, I know it's probably really small in their eyes, but to me, that was really big to kind of feel like I'm a part of Osearch. It's something I'll never forget, something I can't wait to get back to Nashville and actually say, yes, this really happened. I was this close and had hands-on to just this beautiful animal.
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0: better life with Dr. Sanjay Gupta.
1: We talk a lot here about ultra-processed foods and the many ways in which they can negatively impact your health. They've been linked to weight gain, obesity, type 2 diabetes, cardiovascular disease, even cancer. And now a new study out of UCSF found that high ultra-processed food intake was associated with something called intramuscular fat, which is exactly what it sounds like. That's fat inside your muscles, which can cause them to become weaker. Now, in this particular study, the researchers noticed more wear and tear and pain in people's knees because of weakened thigh muscles. Cutting back on ultra-processed foods isn't easy. The CDC estimates at least half the calories in our diet come from ultra-processed foods. But if you're looking to eat cleaner, cutting out sugar-sweetened beverages, that may be the best number one thing you can do to try and get started. I'm Dr. Sanjay Gupta, helping you live a better life.

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1: Oklahoma has officially declared July 8th as Toby Keith Day, honoring the late country legend on what would have been his 65th birthday. Governor Kevin Stitt presented the proclamation to Toby's daughter, Crystal, saying Oklahoma will always celebrate his legacy, his patriotism, and the pride he carried from his home state to stages around the world. Toby passed away in February of 2024 after battling stomach cancer. Megan Maroney revealed how her new pup got the unforgettable name, Boots, with the fur. Yes, just like the song you're thinking of. Megan says she was torn between Boots or Lorraine, but when she saw the dog's white back feet, she knew Boots was the one. And just like Megan, Boots isn't food motivated. She behaves best when she's getting plenty of love and attention. And Randy Travis is returning with his first album of original music in 18 years. The project features lost songs remixed and remastered by his longtime producer. The first single is Fish On. And to build excitement, 40 collectible fishing bobbers with a QR code preview of the song were hidden around Nashville. The album title and release date are still under wraps. That's your Country Nights Live news update. I'm Bev Rainey.
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0: Get to drinking, Zach John King, Country Nights Live. Okay, get to drinking what, though? Here's one of his guilty pleasures.
1: All right, this is going to sound super weird. 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

0: A raccoon drinking Jack Daniels is the hottest item right now. My name's Justin. This is the Overnight Ride. Now, the U.S. was bumped from the World Cup, but things are still trending for the World Cup, including a Jack Daniels drinking raccoon. So, Erling Haaland, who plays for Norway, one of the highest paid soccer players in the world, took a gift back to Norway from Dallas, Texas, from Wild Bill's Western Store. They were down there during their training, during their playing, walked into Wild Bill's Western Store, got fitted for a hat, some cowboy boots, and some Western wear, and walked out with the raccoon drinking Jack Daniels. He got off their private jet with it, and it's now the most shared picture on social media. The whiskey raccoon is sold out. The $500 belligerent squirrel, which is a taxidermy squirrel, smoking a cigarette and holding Jack Daniels, down to low stock. He bought the raccoon for $750. Now, the big craze was everybody over here from Europe taking ranch back to their home country, so it's only available here in America. But now, the hottest item, a raccoon drinking Jack Daniels. It reminds me of that Luke Combs gift he got a couple years ago from his wife, Nicole, which was, I believe, a squirrel riding a pheasant. And the squirrel had a cowboy hat and a lasso. So shout out to Wild Bill's Western Store in Dallas, Texas. It wasn't a jersey. It wasn't a soccer ball. It was a raccoon drinking Jack Daniels, the hottest World Cup item.
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11: The young men and women who become United States Marines come from our hometowns to become a part of something greater than themselves. This commitment represents the highest level of steadfast allegiance to the betterment of our communities, our country, and our Marine Corps. The journey will be one of the most challenging, but also one of the most rewarding. The few, the proud, the Marines.
12: A better life with Dr. Sanjay Gupta.
13: I'm feeling lucky to have my college-age kids home with me for a few weeks this summer. And one of the things I know we're going to be talking about, AI. I've started to use it more often at the hospital to get fresh takes on patient problems that I'm trying to solve. And for my girls, well, I know that they are navigating college now with these new powerful tools. Something, frankly, that you and I couldn't have even imagined when we were in school. But while it may be tempting to outsource your studying and your work to these large language models, I beg you not to. And that's because AI chatbots tend to reproduce what researchers call weird viewpoints. That's an acronym: Western, Educated, Industrialized, Rich, and Democratic. Look, AI isn't going away, and admittedly, it can be a really powerful tool. But you don't want it doing your thinking for you. I'm Dr. Sanjay Gupta, helping you live a better life.
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24: My name's John MacArthur, and I work this dirt.

Whirlwind, a huge album for Lainey Wilson. Of course, Phone Keys Wallet, a new song from her. She'll be playing the Grand Ole Opry in just about a week. So maybe new era, new album, new music debuted there. It's Somewhere Over Laredo on the Overnight Ride.

0: look moving on. The numbers are officially here, and this is awesome. You'll love to see it. My name's Justin. It's The Overnight Ride. Toby Keith's courtesy of the Red, White, and Blue was on the Hot 100 at number 11 on July 5th, the day after the 4th of July celebrations. Why? Because everybody was playing it at their barbecue, and it's like the biggest song on social media. Every year, but this year, more intensely. The song came out in 2002, so 24 years later, and Toby Keith gets his highest charting song ever on the all-genre chart.
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0: I can finally reveal this story. It has passed through the channels of approval. My name's Justin. This is the Overnight Ride. I was on vacation, what, 2.5 weeks ago? I had to clear this with my mom and my friend. Now, when I go to the beach and go on vacation, I stay at my parents' place. It is a condo. In the back, there's 3 bedrooms. My parents' bedroom, a bedroom with a queen bed, and a bedroom with 2 twins. I stayed in the queen. My parents stayed in their bedroom. And my buddy Nick, he stayed in the queen. We had more than a couple drinks that night. We're on vacation. We're at the beach. We're going to partake in the festivities. We all go to bed. At 3 a.m., I hear a thump and a huh. I go, that's weird. But it's the beach. We're on vacation. Weird things happen. I go back to sleep. In the morning, I'm enjoying my coffee on the deck. The sun is rising. The sea breeze is hitting my face. I'm with my parents. They say nothing. My friend Nick walks out late and says, did I sleepwalk? And my mother looks him dead in the eyes and says, did you sleepwalk? And then it was revealed. Nick had gotten up in the middle of the night in an unfamiliar place and went to the bathroom. And he thought that he was getting back in bed. In his twin bed. No. He got in bed with my mom and my dad. The thump was him falling out of the bed, and the huh was my mom. And the huh was a longer statement where she said, who are you? And he said, who are you? And then ran out of the bedroom and went to bed. If he did not ask if he sleptwalked to my parents and myself, I don't know if this story would ever have been revealed. So I wanted to share that with you. It went through the proper channels. I'm allowed to share it now. If you are staying in an unfamiliar place and you have to go to the bathroom, you don't know where your bedroom is, just keep the lights on. It'll save you a whole bunch of awkwardness.
1: 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The Overnight Ride will be right back.
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14: If I were to ask you what makes for a good night's sleep, you'd probably say a dark, quiet room, not too many things on your mind. But every night when you go to get some Z's, how often do you really think about the temperature in your bedroom? Temperature may be one of the most underappreciated factors in sleep. That's according to the Senior Vice President of Research and Scientific Affairs at the National Sleep Foundation. We often hear about lights and screens and stress, but even modest changes in temperature and airflow can influence both how quickly you fall asleep and how deeply you stay asleep. Most experts will recommend a room temperature of 60 to 67 degrees Fahrenheit. You might also experiment with your sheets and what you actually wear to bed. Play around a bit and see what improves your sleep. You might be delightfully surprised. I'm Dr. Sanjay Gupta, helping you live a better life.
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0: I thought my commitment to getting free stuff was pretty good. You may have thought yours was too. It's not. My name's Justin. This is the Overnight Ride. Some guy in Philly on Free Slurpee Day, July 11th, ran 32 miles, went to 41 different 7-Eleven locations. Now, I don't think he got a Slurpee at every single one of them, because that would have been terrible for his intestines and his gut health. But he said he did stop at a few. Now, he did this to help raise awareness and support Students Run Philly Style, an organization that mentors students through long-distance running and goal setting. I've done something similar when it was Free Taco Day at Taco Bell. You could get one inside and one through the drive-thru. So my buddy would drive to the drive-thru, I would go inside, and then we'd switch. If you're good enough, you can kind of catch the car while it's moving. That's a hack. If there's a place where there's a drive-thru and an inside, and you get a free one in each area, just do a couple laps, trade, and go to the next one. That's the lazy way of doing it. This guy ran 32 miles for free Slurpees. That's the more physical way.
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0: Ian Munsick, Love is Blind on the Overnight Ride. I swear this is the last time I talk about myself being cast in his music video. I'm in it for 15 seconds. My boss called me today and said he's printed out pictures of me in the music video. He will be hanging them up around the office. I am scared because the printer is low on ink, which means he did it before I got in here.
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0: You will ask yourself the same question that I have been asking myself since mid-Tuesday afternoon. How was he sitting? My name's Justin. This is the Overnight Ride. A man was injured on a toilet at a Waffle House. This is a Pennsylvania story, my home state, so I was immediately drawn to it. John Brock fell off the seat of the toilet at the Waffle House in Harrisburg, Pennsylvania, and was injured. Filed a lawsuit. Says the seat was damaged. Not bolted down. Obviously, Waffle House has responded, saying it's absurd. And he was improperly seated. Let that digest. Did you ask yourself the question? How was John Brock seated? There's only really two ways to sit on the toilet. The normal way, looking at the door, or the other way, like you're riding a bike, facing the wall, which would be insane, but to each his own. I doubt he was standing up on the seat. The only other logical one, saying that he wasn't seated properly, was he was facing the wall. I don't have a name for it. I guess the scooter way, the bicycle way. We could call it riding the bull way. It's the only logical next step. If he wasn't facing the door, he was facing the back.
1: Be right back.
2: Third shifters and those that avoid the sun. Thank you for being part of our family. The Overnight Ride will be right back.
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12: If I were to ask you what makes for a good night's sleep, you'd probably say a dark, quiet room, not too many things on your mind. But every night when you go to get some Z's, how often do you really think about the temperature in your bedroom? Temperature may be one of the most underappreciated factors in sleep. That's according to the Senior Vice President of Research and Scientific Affairs at the National Sleep Foundation. We often hear about lights and screens and stress, but even modest changes in temperature and airflow can influence both how quickly you fall asleep and how deeply you stay asleep. Most experts will recommend a room temperature of 60 to 67 degrees Fahrenheit. You might also experiment with your sheets and what you actually wear to bed. Play around a bit and see what improves your sleep. You might be delightfully surprised. I'm Dr. Sanjay Gupta, helping you live a better life.
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0: New one from Jelly Roll, Hands Up, on the overnight ride. Now, we don't have a ton of information on what is happening, but we do know that Garth Brooks is going out on the Blame It All on My Roots tour. Kicks off mid-August in Indianapolis. Tickets go on sale this Friday. There's only two dates announced. They're back-to-back nights in Indy. But what I've seen is that he is keeping the tickets affordable, which is good. Maybe the only detail we really need, I'm guessing he's going to play Indy, and then he'll announce dates after that. But he is controlling the ticket prices, which I do respect.
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0: Chase Matthew holding it down on the overnight ride. Chase getting ready to go back on tour with Jason Aldean. Jason just revealed that his daughter Keely quietly got married last year. Of course, the first question he was asked when he revealed this, ready to be a grandfather, he said, pump the brakes. Don't be in a hurry. Not for my sake, but it'll happen when the time's right. Papa Aldean.
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13: A Better Life with Dr. Sanjay Gupta.
14: When we talk about how much exercise someone should get, current guidelines call for about 150 minutes of moderate intensity exercise or 75 minutes of vigorous intensity exercise every week. New study out of the UK makes a strong case for vigorous exercise if and when you can do it. Now, researchers determined that even little bursts of vigorous exercise can significantly reduce someone's risk of 8 different diseases: dementia, type 2 diabetes, fatty liver disease, chronic respiratory disease, chronic kidney disease, immune-mediated inflammatory diseases, major cardiovascular events, and atrial fibrillation. We're not talking about complicated training programs here. Just work with what you can into your everyday life. If you are breathless and unable to speak in complete sentences, then you've hit the mark. I'm Dr. Sanjay Gupta, helping you live a better life.
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0: Vanessa Westbrook launching a headlining tour this fall with the whole bunch of dates in Texas. So for all our Texas listeners, you get to see the hometown boy this fall. It's Painted You Pretty on the Overnight Ride.
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17: Here's your LX 18 storm tracker forecast. It's going to be a wonderful summer night. It's a clear sky. The temperatures will be pleasant. Overnight lows down to the upper 60s. Tomorrow, it's a sunny day. It's a little hotter, a little bit more humid. High temperatures up around 90. And muggy on Thursday. We're in the low 90s. I'm Chief Meteorologist Bill Mack.

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16: 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Number 1, nutrition. The Mediterranean diet really is the gold standard. Number 2, exercise. You should be getting 150 minutes of moderate intensity exercise or 75 minutes of vigorous intensity exercise every week, plus strength training and stretching. Number 3, sleep. Sleep is when your body and your brain repair themselves. You should be getting 7 to 9 hours a night. And finally, number 4 often gets forgotten, socialization. It's not a bonus, it's a necessity for a healthy life, finding a sense of community, purpose, and belonging. I'm Dr. Sanjay Gupta, helping you live a better life.
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0: Mornings. When we get back, this is for Dallas. We're going to hear from the stylist at the salon who witnessed the bear walking in the mall.
11: Yes.
0: And one thing that the bear did, because Dallas, the bear didn't care. It decided to leave a present behind. Hang on.

0: in Dallas.
1: We're headed up to Anchorage where a black bear wandered into a shopping mall, ate a peach, went past the barber shop. This is somebody who works
2: ate
1: there.
2: A peach?
1: I don't know where you got the peach from. Where are the peaches in Alaska?
2: Question.
1: Oh, I'm sorry.
2: Who's got a fruit bowl at the mall?
1: Yeah, who's got an open fruit bowl? Maybe they're fighting off scurvy. I don't know.
2: Yeah, I don't know. Well, that's limes. He needs a lime.
1: Oh, okay. Peach, hold on. Today I learned peaches won't help you with scurvy. Sorry. Here's the guy talking about what happened.
3: It was my first run-in with a bear. It was pretty scary. My coworker, who's cutting hair in front of me, she yelled, "Bear." I looked up from my phone, and the bear was walking into the barbershop right next to me. I could have pet it. It was that close. A couple people were going big to scare him out of the grocery store. He came back around to the barbershop again, but by that time, we were able to run back, lock the door, and then we were watching him from the window. And that's when he used the restroom in the hallway. It was pretty wild.
1: It's the bear.
2: Now listen.
1: It's been a while.
2: He can break a window if he wants to get in. Locking the door is not going to stop the bear.
1: It's been a while since we've done Dallas's bear test, okay? You say you want to have a bear encounter. You say, but mm-hmm. I think it's all fun and games until you actually run into that bear. So, okay, playing the role of the bear is me. Playing the role of Dallas is Dallas. Playing the role of the horrified bystander is Lauren, the producer.
4: I'm just here to witness it all.
1: All right.
2: Come here, little bear. I just want to pet you. I want to rub your nose. How about I tickle your butt?
1: What? Why would you tickle a bear butt?
2: He might like it.
4: I guarantee you he won't.
2: I just want to touch your fur. Just stick your arm out and let me rub it.
1: What?
2: Yeah. I've got honey. And candy. And a steak.
5: But you're a vegan. Where did you get the steak from?
2: I keep it in my cooler in case I run into you.
5: Why do you also have a human liver inside that cooler?
2: Thought you might like that too.
1: She's ready. She passed the bear test. I mean, she's ready.
4: There's no way you two would have that long of a conversation. That bear would not give you that much time.
2: He might. Y'all don't know. Y'all don't know. You don't know the connection I have with animals.
1: Lauren.
4: What?
5: Hi.
4: Hey. Please go away. Go away. I'm keeping my distance. You stay over there. I stay over here. I want nothing to do with you. You are very cute, but, you know, 6 feet apart. Go over there.
1: She's treating me like the kiosk guy that used to be at the mall trying to sell you lotion.
2: Oh,
1: you literally just
2: shoot
1: me.
2: Spray some perfume on you.
1: Oh, the guy.
4: I'm treating you like the people who came up to me on the beach. Everyone's trying to sell something. No thanks. I'm good. Bye.
2: Yep.
4: Thanks.
1: You know what? It works for the people on the beach, the kiosk people, and bears. I'm sorry I rent.
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3: Next to Dallas's dish.
1: Well, I'm going to tell you who might be back on stage next year. Yep. Will you buy a ticket? Are you excited? I'll tell you who it is. You probably already know.
3: On stage.
1: Yes. Oh, my gosh. Speaking of that.
3: The main stage?
1: Yes. Have y'all seen the new thing, Roller Pole?
4: No.
3: No.
1: Oh, my gosh. You know, I love to roller skate.
4: Yeah.
1: I have my own roller skates. And now they have combined it with a stripper pole. And it's called Roller Pole. I want a pole so bad.
4: Let's do it. Let's get it.
1: Isn't that cool?
3: Fabulous for the workplace, I'm sure. Listen, I would wait until corporate gets here next week, and I would. That's the debut of your roller pole. All right.
1: I'll ask Mary how she feels about it.

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3: Coming up next in Dallas's Dish.
4: Well, I'm going to tell you who might be back on stage next year. Yep. Will you buy a ticket? Are you excited? I'll tell you who it is. You probably already know.
3: On stage.
4: Yes. Oh, my gosh. Speaking of that.
3: The main stage?
4: Yes. Stage? Have y'all seen the new thing, Roller Pole?
5: No.
3: No.
4: Oh, my gosh. You know, I love to roller skate.
5: Yeah.
4: I have my own roller skates. And now they have combined it with a stripper pole. And it's called Roller Pole. I want a pole so bad.
5: Let's do it. Let's get it.
4: Isn't that cool?
3: Fabulous for the workplace, I'm sure. Listen, I would wait until corporate gets here next week, and that's the debut of your roller pole. All right.
4: I'll ask Mary how she feels about it.
3: Dallas's Dish and Roller Pole coming up.

0: It's Dallas' Dish.
1: Florida Georgia Line might be back on stage next year. I don't think any of us are surprised
2: by that.
1: I said I thought they would actually maybe get together sometime this fall.
3: Yeah.
1: I am going to say I bet they show up at the CMAs and do something together.
3: Yep. Oh, yeah. Yeah. That'll be like the hard launch.
1: Exactly.
3: And then, hey, we're going on tour and here's our new album.
1: Yep. Yep. In a new interview, Tyler Hubbard hinted that there will be some shows next year. He said, quote, Brian and I have been hanging out, having a good time, and, you know, kind of itching to get back on stage. So we'll probably put some shows together next year. And that's about as much as we've planned at this point. But we're both excited. It's going to be a fun year next year.
2: I keep hearing the sound, Dallas. Oh, that's the sound.
1: Lenny Kravitz. Oh, love Lenny Kravitz. Good Lord. He likes to work out in leather pants. Well, and it shows. He says, or jeans. He'll do that because it's what he wears on stage. He also trains to have a very narrow physique, you know, Spider-Man meets Bruce Lee kind of thing. He has a 28-inch waist.
3: Wow.
2: I have a question about sweating in leather, Dallas, that only you can answer. Maybe you too, Lauren. I've
3: experiences with that.
2: Okay.
1: Oh, it's horrible.
2: Yeah.
1: It's awful.
2: It's not good for the leather, right? And you
3: and for you.
2: Yeah.
1: Or your butt.
3: Yeah. It's swampy down there.
1: Yeah, it's awful. Oh. It's so swampy. It's like the Everglades.
2: Won't you get a yeast infection?
1: No.
2: No! I'm gonna say a rash on your skin.
3: Yeah, you can get like a rash. You can almost get like a chafing going on. Yeah.
2: Why did you jump to yeast? Never jump to yeast.
3: Wait, did you get a yeast infection from wearing your leather?
2: Stop!
3: Wow, I haven't heard that high-pitched voice come out of you.
2: What else is going on in the world of entertainment?
1: I don't know why that came out. It just did. The ESPYs are tonight. If anybody cares about the ESPYs.
2: I'm sorry, I didn't know those were still happening.
1: Yeah. Yes, they still happen. This is so sad. This makes me so sad. Legendary pilot, Captain Chelsea Sully Sullenberger. Y'all, he has Alzheimer's.
3: Oh.
2: Alzheimer's is such an awful, unforgiving.
1: So sad.
2: It takes down.
1: I know.
2: It takes down heroes. It takes down loved ones. It takes down amazing people. I've lost so many people in my life who just, I watched them fade and it was awful.
1: I know.
2: And I don't wish that on anybody.
3: Yeah.
1: No. Wow. I wish that when you get it, like you could die instantly.
2: Mm-hmm. I don't want that.
1: Yeah.
2: I don't want to do that to my family. I don't want to do that to myself. And I'm sorry.
1: So horrible.
2: And I just, you know, I really wish that, you know, ChatGPT is great. You know, it's great that we have that and people have their AI girlfriends. Can we please use that to cure this awful disease?
1: Yeah,
2: please.
1: No kidding. Yeah. No kidding. And I'm very excited about the Daytime Emmy Awards. The nominations are out. And the only soap that
2: you're more excited than the ESPYs for the Daytime Emmy.
1: The Young and the Restless. Top the list. They got 18 nominations.
2: Why not?
1: However, I will say that the storyline they've had going on in the last couple months, so stupid. But, you know, I don't write it. I just watch it.
2: I have not seen that show in years. I didn't even know it was still on the air. What's the current storyline?
1: Okay, so Victor's still alive, you know. He's 82 and he is still the main character of the show. And they have this stupid storyline going on where Phyllis ended up with Newman Enterprises. Oh my gosh, it was just so stupid.
2: Mm-hmm.
1: And now Phyllis has given it back, and now her kids wouldn't speak to her. And then Patty showed back up from the past and slept with Jack on the yacht. And then Diane left Jack. Mm-hmm. And now Diane and Jack are back together because Patty tried to kill Jack because he wouldn't be with her.
3: You've lost me.
1: She tried to blame it on diet. It's just been crazy.
2: I just Googled YNR, spoiler, and there's something coming up at the end of August where Patty wears leather pants on a hot day. And the unthinkable happens, Dallas.
3: And it's definitely going to make them win this award.
2: Oh, they're going to win next year.
1: I'm Dallas, and that's the dish.
2: Thank you.
1: If you watch Young and Restless, y'all know what I'm talking about.
2: Can't wait to see the messages. Can't wait to see it. Hey, Kentucky, let's get social. We're on Facebook, Insta, and Twitter at K929Lex.
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25: You know, it's funny, when I think back to what the typical American dinner looked like when you and I were kids, there's usually some kind of meat featured at the center of the plate. Vegetables are there, but often thought of as a side dish. More and more, though, we are coming to realize that a plant-based diet, with little or no meat even, is going to be a healthier way to eat for just about everyone. New study out of the University of Hawaii Cancer Center found that eating a high-quality plant-rich diet that includes whole grains, vegetables, and fruits may prevent cognitive impairment even when people start that diet in their late 50s and 60s. Yeah, it's important to make sure you're getting enough protein, fats, complex carbohydrates. Just because you cut out or even cut back on meat, though, is not a license to eat whatever you want. Focus on eating whole, real foods. I'm Dr. Sanjay Gupta, helping you live a better life.
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4: 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What is perfect on its own, but gets completely ruined when it gets too fancy? 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
3: Please. The laughing.
4: My kitty laugh. Hit it. Hit my kitty. Dallas.
3: Paulina.
5: Yeah.
3: Paulina, good morning. It's Kincaid in Dallas. Thank you for listening, Paulina.
5: Good morning.
3: Before Dallas just literally took us off the rails, and we're now in a ditch.
4: Every time I hear the name Paulina, I think of that supermodel that was married to Rick Ocasek. I can't think of, that's all I ever think
3: Rick
4: about.
3: Rick Ocasek?
4: Yeah, from the Cars.
3: What?
4: Remember, wasn't she married to him?
3: I don't remember any Paulina. Yeah. I barely
4: Paulina
3: remember Rick Ocasek.
4: Provosky or President?
5: Nope.
4: You know who I'm talking about?
6: No.
4: Oh, my gosh. She was beautiful.
6: I think of Paulina Gretzky.
3: Oh, Wayne
4: she's
3: Gretzky's
4: beautiful,
3: wife?
4: Too. Oh, no, daughter.
6: His daughter. Okay. She's gorgeous.
4: Yeah,
3: she's Paulina, thank you. Back on track here. What is something that's great on its own, but it gets so ruined if it gets too fancy?
5: Oh, my gosh. Camping.
3: Yep.
5: They glamp it. That's not camping.
3: I agree.
5: Sometimes they take away the experience of nature and just the simplicity of it.
3: Oh, you know Meredith Kincaid. Yeah, my sister. My sister is so bougie. She sits there. We are going camping this weekend. You need to come with us. We rented. It's a 50-foot camper bus, and it's got a luxury bunk.
5: Kincaid, I can't imagine.
4: Don't they call that glamping?
3: Yeah. It's got a marble shower. Yes. There are two different 58-inch TVs. You got to go with us.
5: That is not camping.
3: It's got heated floors for when it gets cold
4: That's
3: in the morning.
4: So
3: no,
4: funny.
3: Meredith, I don't need it. I don't like camping.
5: That's really glamping.
3: And I don't need it. But you're so right about that. Don't need it. Thank you very much. I appreciate you listening. Have a wonderful
4: day. Her name was Paulina Poriskova. She was married to Rick Ocasek.
3: Thank you, Dallas.
4: Yes. From the Cars.
3: Yes, thank you.
6: Thank you.
3: Thank you, Dallas.
4: I think she was in that video, too.
3: Thank you.
4: One of those.
3: Coming up next, we'll talk about Christie Brinkley.
4: Okay. Look, somebody sent me the message. They said, yes, it's her.
3: Thank you.
6: I still agree with this text that just came through. A first date. If I go on a first date, I just want to get to know the person. I agree with that. First date should not be a fancy dinner or anything fancy. It should just be something very basic. Get to know the person where you get to talk and see if you have a connection.
4: Yeah.
3: Something that is great on its own, but gets ruined when it's too fancy. Got a lot of food stuff. Ramen. 100%. I love the ramen places, but when you get too crazy, like when you think about this, what is a package of ramen at the grocery store? Is it 68 cents?
6: Yeah,
3: maybe?
6: Something like that.
3: Some of the ramen places, you'll get a single bowl of ramen, and depending on what the toppings are, it can go as much as $25.
6: Yeah.
4: Okay. So I don't eat ramen. I've never eaten ramen noodles
3: in
4: my entire life. But is that the same thing as the pho places? Is
3: that's,
4: that how you
3: I think
4: they use
3: that's
4: it?
3: A different kind of noodle. I think it's different. I think it might be the same texture, the same kind of noodle, but just different.
4: Because I see those restaurants and I see the sign that says 24 different kinds, and I'm like, I don't need that many kind of noodles.
6: Yeah.
3: I like both.
4: That's a lot.
3: Another person says a cheeseburger, steak, coffee.
4: Oh, yeah.
6: The donuts. Oh, donut places places have lost their mind.
4: Yep. Donuts are out of control.
6: Yeah.
4: There is every kind of flavor, frosting, topping that you can imagine. Just give me a glaze.
6: Right?
3: Same. That is the most basic and simple donut. A basic glaze. I don't need bacon crumbles. I don't need gold leaf.
4: I
3: don't need ramen. I don't need you to take. I've heard of the burgers they make where they use donuts on the outside, a glazed donut on the outside of the burger.
4: Paula Deen used to do that. She was the first person I ever saw do that. She took a Krispy Kreme and that was the bun. I hate it when they put a fried egg on a burger.
3: Yeah, don't ruin
4: it.
3: Especially,
4: I don't eat it anyway.
6: I don't mind it actually. The breakfast burgers like that, but I don't think that's too fancy.
3: I'm
6: you
3: sorry.
6: Just crack an egg over a burger.
3: Nope. If you get yolk on my burger, straight to jail.
6: Really?
3: I don't know.
6: I don't mind it, actually.
4: Yolk is not a joke.
3: Nope. I don't want a runny egg. Runny nothing. Yeah. Please. No, don't do that. And somebody said this is very controversial this morning because we have very dear friends who run a grilled cheese truck, and we love them very much. Our friends at Cheese, they confused. Somebody said grilled cheese. Now, I would disagree. You haven't had they said when it gets extra fancy, you can mess it up. A basic grilled cheese, you're right, delicious. But the grilled cheese that our friend,
4: he's
3: got so many varieties.
4: He does have.
3: And none of it's bad.
4: Yeah. It all looks amazing.
6: Yeah.
4: He does some incredible stuff. Listen, cheese and bread take a whole new meaning.
3: Much like anything, Dallas. You know, you can be afraid of stuff and not be into it. But when you meet the right person, they can sway you.
4: That's right.
6: Yeah.
3: They can sway you.
4: You are so right.
3: Hello, it's Kincaid.
4: Hey, it's Dallas.
3: Here on Lexington's new country leader, K92.9.
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20: I make up any reason I can to be there. Like, I'm there three times a week. It's embarrassing.
19: So, there's somewhere she needs to be. Is this... Oh, let's see. That sounds
17: Does
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19: I'm thinking this is illegally run gambling. This is a card game or basement slots.
17: Basement slots?
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17: Oh, my goodness.
19: 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Show me rental house casino. When we get back, it's My Little Secret. We've been

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0: 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Well, I know it's 10 o'clock, so you want to know what time you're going to get the keyword today for a chance to win a summer adventure. 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
1: The first time my friend ended up picking it up, swam back at him. So we were like, okay, just as out for blood. This was a puncture bite. His teeth went through my stomach. He said something attacked him. I just jumped in the water and then I grabbed whatever it was attacking him, pulled it out. I was a little freaked out. I didn't like think it was a beaver at first. You know, I just grabbed this little brown blob in the water. It ended up biting me a few times as I got it out of the water. So I was like, I gotta keep a good grip on this thing. And then I just tossed them pretty far.
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your Trail Lakes 18 Storm Tracker forecast. It's going to be a wonderful summer night. It's a clear sky. The temperatures will be pleasant. Overnight lows down to the upper 60s. Tomorrow, it's a sunny day. It's a little hotter, a little bit more humid. High temperatures up around 90. And muggy on Thursday. We're in the low 90s. I'm Chief Meteorologist Bill Mackey.

Little Big Town, middays with Dedrick, K92.9. But if you're day drinking on the lake, you may want to make sure you're checking the water around you. Yeah, lake fun is always awesome in the summertime, but there could be stuff lurking. I'll tell you why that's a big problem coming up.

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0: Ella Langley and Morgan Wallen, middays with Deidre, K92.9. I was telling you, lake fun is awesome in the summertime, but you got to be careful. Here's exactly why. There was a man in New York who is now recovering after he was attacked by a beaver while he was swimming in Lake George. Now, I don't mean to laugh. I don't want to be attacked by a beaver. I don't want anything swimming up and scaring me in the lake. But Brandon Shortsleeve, that's really his name, Brandon Shortsleeve, he was in the water with his brother and his friend, and the beaver came out of nowhere and started to attack. Here's his story.
1: Kincaid and Dallas. While you were on vacation, you were in the moment, I have to have this. And then it sat on the shelf at home and you thought to yourself, why did I spend X amount of dollars on this souvenir when it was totally useless? But when I bought, I was told by the guy driving us around the island, Mariachi Loco. I'll tell you what it was I spent $31 on years ago that I left on the plane by accident.
2: And I'll tell you what I spent $300 on.
1: Tomorrow morning.
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1: 11 o'clock in the Bluegrass. 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She said-

0: Keith Urban, Middays with Deidre, K92.9. How's your World Cup fever doing? Have you seen a doctor yet? It's all right. It'll probably pass after Sunday. Spain booked their place in Sunday's World Cup final after they took down France 2-0 yesterday. It was supposed to be a really even match, but Spain dominated for most of the game, and they definitely deserved the win. So Spain, they are the reigning European champions. This is only their second World Cup final and the first since 2010. So you know they're revved up and ready to roll. Now, the World Cup knockouts continue today. Another semifinal at 3 o'clock on Fox and Peacock. It's England taking on Argentina, and the winner plays Spain this weekend for the championship. Loser takes on France for third place, and that's still not a bad place to be. But after all of these games, you know you want to be in the championship.
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12: Everyone poops. It's not just the name of a classic potty training book. It's a universal truth. Even though everyone does it, almost no one wants to talk about it. Dr. Tricia Pasricha wants to change that. She's the author of a new book. It's called You've Been Pooping All Wrong. And she says there are three critical P's of pooping. The first is propulsion. Both the voluntary push you exert and the involuntary contractions that happen naturally within your body. Top line, when you feel the need to go, don't hold it. The second P is pliability, which refers to stool softness. The keys to this one are making sure you're drinking enough water and eating enough fiber. And the last P is for pelvic floor. If you can get your knees up above your waist while you're on the toilet, like on a stool or a garbage can or a stack of books even, that can make all the difference. I'm Dr. Sanjay Gupta, helping you live a better life.
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0: your Trail Lakes 18 Storm Tracker forecast. It's going to be a wonderful summer night. It's a clear sky. The temperatures will be pleasant. Overnight lows down to the upper 60s. Tomorrow, it's a sunny day. It's a little hotter, a little bit more humid. High temperatures up around 90. And muggy on Thursday. We're in the low 90s. I'm Chief Meteorologist Bill Mack.
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The new one from Stella Lefty. That's Boston. Middays with Dieter, K92.9. You have one you want to hear today? Well, let me know. I'll add you to the playlist right now. 859-253-5929. Little Blake Shelton for your Wednesday.

0: new one from Ella Langley, Loving Life Again. Middays with Deidre, K92.9. She's been going viral for the speeches that she gives at her shows. She was awesome here at Railbird. And she talks about everything when she's on the stage. Mental health, her faith. This past weekend, Ella spoke with fans about comparing themselves on social media and how to handle it.
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0: We're all trying to carry on, but our food may be attacking us. I don't know if you have been aware of this, but the CDC issued a health advisory yesterday on cyclosporiasis. It's called an intense gastrointestinal illness, and it's impacting more than 30 states now. In Michigan, they say lettuce and salad greens can be behind the impact in four of the states, Michigan, Ohio, West Virginia, and here in Kentucky. And they're saying that more than 400 cases across the states may be connected to this cyclosporiasis. Now, a lot of people aren't reporting it because they think, well, I just ate something and it's not hitting me right. But our Kentucky health officials are recommending that you wash your produce under running water, wash your hands before and after you handle food, other precautions, buying whole heads of lettuce, removing the outer leaves before you wash them, cook your produce when you can, and avoid raw produce if you have a weakened immune system. Got to be careful out there. You do not want to catch this. We got another More Music Marathon on the way. We're going to ride into the day with George Burge and Luke Bryan coming up.
1: Kincaid and Dallas. 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

0: Here's your LX 18 Storm Tracker forecast. It's going to be a wonderful summer night. It's a clear sky. The temperatures will be pleasant. Overnight lows down to the upper 60s. Tomorrow, it's a sunny day. It's a little hotter, a little bit more humid. High temperatures up around 90. And muggy on Thursday. We're in the low 90s. I'm Chief Meteorologist Bill Mack.
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from the Toy Story 5 soundtrack. That's Taylor Swift. I knew it. I knew you. Middays with Deidre, K92.9. 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

0: Lainey Wilson by request in the High Noon Saloon. Another request came in. It's for Megan Maroney. So her new single, Medicine, on the way to kick off our next More Music Marathon. If you have one you want to hear, let me know about it. 859-253-5929. Tonight on ABC and ESPN at 8, it's the 2026 ESPY Awards. I love the ESPYs. And up for the Best Male Athlete, the nominees are Knicks MVP Jalen Brunson, soccer stud Lionel Messi, Dodgers pitcher Shohei Ohtani, and Rams quarterback Matthew Stafford. That's a tough category, man. Who do you think will take home the title? I guess we'll all see together tonight.
1: Kincaid and Dallas. 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I'll tell you what it was I spent $31 on years ago that I left on the plane by accident.
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0: Kenny Chesney and Grace Potter, Middays with Deidre on K92.9. Just a quick reminder, no ticket takeover Thursday coming your way tomorrow. 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

0: Your Trail Lakes 18 Storm Tracker forecast is going to be a wonderful summer night. It's a clear sky. The temperatures will be pleasant. Overnight lows down to the upper 60s. Tomorrow, it's a sunny day. It's a little hotter, a little bit more humid. High temperatures up around 90. And muggy on Thursday. We're in the low 90s. I'm Chief Meteorologist Bill Mack.
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Hey, happy National Hot Dog Day. You know, fancy cooking shows have all sorts of special ways to do things and make your hot dogs. But our crack research staff, they've been working really hard, and they've come up with a special Hot Dog Day song just for you.

0: 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This is Deidre. Now, I know today is a perfect day for pool weather or an adventure at the river or the lake. 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But before you head out on the road to go have one of those adventures, got to make sure your car is ready to go. 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And Chris O'Callaghan joins Matt Malone. They've got some great tips to keep your motor running and your wheels on the road. 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Hopefully, the guys can give you the hookup.
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3: 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One, two.
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0: 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And it definitely feels like it today. We got sunny skies, 90 degrees in downtown Lexington. A beautiful couple of days on tap. We'll give you your three-day forecast coming up from the LEX 18 Storm Tracker Weather Center. 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We got Zach John King kicking off our More Music Marathon on the way. Little Thomas Rhett locked and loaded. We'll head south with Carrie Underwood and more.
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0: Here's your LX18 Storm Tracker forecast. It's going to be a wonderful summer night. It's a clear sky. The temperatures will be pleasant. Overnight lows down to the upper 60s. Tomorrow, it's a sunny day. It's a little hotter, a little bit more humid. High temperatures up around 90. And muggy on Thursday. We're in the low 90s. I'm Chief Meteorologist Bill Mack.
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Let's go. Let's head south with Carrie Underwood. Turn this one up. 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

0: 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Find out why everyone thinks it's a great hot spot this summer. And take the adventure with us. Your next keyword in the 4 o'clock hour with Matt Malone this afternoon. He's got your playlist set as well, but you can always add to it. Get in your request. Let us know what you want to hear today. 859-253-5929. John Morgan on the way. I'm scooting out the door, and Matt Malone's coming in. Have a great one. I'll be back tomorrow at 10 after Kincaid in Dallas. Talk to you then.
1: Kincaid in Dallas. 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And then it sat on the shelf at home and you thought to yourself, why did I spend X amount of dollars on this souvenir when it was totally useless? 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
6: Everyone poops. It's not just the name of a classic potty training book. It's a universal truth. Even though everyone does it, almost no one wants to talk about it. Dr. Tricia Pasricha wants to change that. She's the author of a new book. It's called You've Been Pooping All Wrong. And she says there are three critical P's of pooping. The first is propulsion. Both the voluntary push you exert and the involuntary contractions that happen naturally within your body. Top line, when you feel the need to go, don't hold it. The second P is pliability, which refers to stool softness. The keys to this one are making sure you're drinking enough water and eating enough fiber. And the last P is for pelvic floor. If you can get your knees up above your waist while you're on the toilet, like on a stool or a garbage can or a stack of books even, that can make all the difference. I'm Dr. Sanjay Gupta, helping you live a better life.
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0: Your Trail Lakes 18 Storm Tracker forecast is going to be a wonderful summer night. It's a clear sky. The temperatures will be pleasant. Overnight lows down to the upper 60s. Tomorrow, it's a sunny day. It's a little hotter, a little bit more humid. High temperatures up around 90. And muggy on Thursday. We're in the low 90s. I'm Chief Meteorologist Bill Mack.
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That is Old Dominion on K92.9, Lexington's new country leader. Reminder, we're giving you a chance to see them and that particular song live in Las Vegas. We'll give you that opportunity just after 4 o'clock. So you should be here with us. Here's Cole Swindell.

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K92.9. My name is Matt Malone. And girls, you want to know what it is that guys find most attractive? Little flexes, if you will. Well, let's give you a little insight. And guys, let's compare notes 6 minutes from now on K92.9.

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0: Cody Johnson, The Fall, K92.9. My name is Matt Malone. Keep listening because just after 4 o'clock, we have a lot of opportunities for you to win, including a trip to Las Vegas. So we'll have that come after 4. However, this is a list, according to guys, things that they say are flexes that instantly make girls a little bit more attractive. Number one, a sense of humor. Obviously, have a sense of humor. That's so much, so important. Also, one person said, we drank for free at every bar we went to because she had so much credit everywhere from trivia winnings. So there's, you know, a little bit of intelligence. How about problem-solving skills? Take responsibility and apologize, which I know is stereotypically not the case. But what is it they say, you know? Well, a woman's always right. Well, in this case, they're saying actually being a little bit more honest about it, maybe a little bit more attractive. And then finally, having curiosity about the world. Not necessarily smart, not necessarily worldly, but just, you know, likes learning and finds the world to be an interesting place. I have to say, 5 for 5 for me. What do you think? You can go ahead and text us 859-280-2929. Let us know, do you think that list is accurate or not?
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32: 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But if you log off, take a step back from all the hype, you'll find that the actual keys to a longer, healthier life are hiding in plain sight. There are 4 of them. Number one, nutrition. The Mediterranean diet really is the gold standard. Number two, exercise. You should be getting 150 minutes of moderate intensity exercise or 75 minutes of vigorous intensity exercise every week, plus strength training and stretching. Number three, sleep. Sleep is when your body and your brain repair themselves. You should be getting 7 to 9 hours a night. And finally, number four, often gets forgotten, socialization. It's not a bonus. It's a necessity for a healthy life, finding a sense of community, purpose, and belonging. I'm Dr. Sanjay Gupta, helping you live a better life.
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Stella Lefty's new song is called Boston, and we are K92.9 Lexington's new country leader. My name is Matt Malone, and if you are looking to try to enter to win the Old Dominion trip in Las Vegas, I'll have that coming up here in just a few minutes. But right now, if you are listening at 10 a.m., you know that we are giving you the opportunity to win a really cool prize package valued at over $1,500 from Visit Dublin, Ohio, which includes excursions, like food to eat, theme parks to explore, breweries, all of that stuff. 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
4: Right now we have reports of a collision on South Broadway between High Street and Vine Street. Things are also moving slowly on the inner loop of New Circle once you make it past the Winchester Road exit. And traffic is also picking up on outbound Alumni at Shinaway. For traffic, I'm Roger Meadows.
5: Kincaid and Dallas. It was so embarrassing that you vowed, okay, this was one of the most mortifying moments of my life. I can never go back to this place ever again. Good morning, Carly. 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
5: Not today.
7: 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Starting your day the Kincaid and Dallas way.
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0: Here's your LX 18 Storm Tracker forecast. It's going to be a wonderful summer night. It's a clear sky. The temperatures will be pleasant. Overnight lows down to the upper 60s. Tomorrow, it's a sunny day. It's a little hotter, a little bit more humid. High temperatures up around 90. And muggy on Thursday. We're in the low 90s. I'm Chief Meteorologist Bill Mack.
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In just 10 minutes, I'm going to let you know exactly how you could win a free trip to Las Vegas to see Old Dominion. But right now it is Low Cash and Hometown Home. Again, that's just three songs away. Technically two after this one. We could

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Morgan Wallen, Justin Case, K92.9, Lexington's new country leader, and some of your favorites sprinkled in there, too. Hey, want to get you to see Old Dominion in Las Vegas, and it is one text message away. 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S-M-O-K-E. 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

Tucker Wetmore is on K92.9. I'm Matt Malone, and I'm going to tell you that I'm not somebody who wears a Fitbit, but I do have an Apple Watch, and I know that it could probably keep track of my steps, but I'm not really into that. But a lot of people are. If you're not, there might be a new solution to help keep you accountable. 6 minutes away. Jack.

0: New music from Taylor Swift is on K92.9. It's called I Knew It, I Knew You. My name is Matt Malone, and a Fitbit, a pedometer, an Apple Watch, all these things try to track your steps and your movements to tell you, you know, a lot of different data points. However, there's a lot of people who are not crazy about wearing those things, and some say it's not as accurate as what it could be. There is a solution on the way. It's not quite available yet, but they're working on it. Scientists have created a wearable paint, right? It's think of a temporary tattoo. That's kind of what it is. And it's more reliable at tracking your activity and your biometrics than those smart rings and smart watches and all of that. So not available yet, but it is in the works. It is on the way officially. Not 100% sure. I just think of how old tattoos, like old temporary tattoos, look after a bit, and it kind of creeps me out. I don't know. We're K92.9, kicking off your 5 o'clock news in just minutes.
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2: 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Here's K92.9 traffic.
3: Right now we have an injury collision to watch for on outbound Newtown Pike at Newtown Court. Also on Mercer Road at Georgetown Road. We have a stalled vehicle to watch for on outbound Tate's Creek at Redding Road. Traffic's picking up on the outer loop of Man of War Boulevard at Todd's Road. Also on outbound North Broadway at New Circle. Watch for another injury collision on Woodhill Drive at Codell Drive. For traffic, I'm Roger Meadows.
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Dan and Shay's song Say So is on K92.9. If you need to talk to somebody, there are experts available, willing to listen and willing to help 24/7. Text or call 988. They're there to help you. And we love you. And we appreciate you being here and choosing us. And the world's a better place with you, just so you know. 6 minutes from now, we're going to talk a little bit about group chats. How many are you in? When I-

0: Jason Aldean, and How Far Does a Goodbye Go? K92.9. My name is Matt Malone, and how many group chats are you in? And now think about this. How many group chats are you in that you've muted? So, just saying, we all are there. And actually, the most popular answer is zero. 35% of people say they have no group chats, which, that's kudos to you. However, 1% say that they have over 20 group chats. Pretty significant jump there to 20 group chats. But yeah, it seems like two or three seems to be the sweet spot where most people are in. 7% don't even know. But honestly, I know that I've got a few that I'm in. I would say probably four or five if we're looking at just texting, but on social media and like Snapchat and stuff like that, I'm in a bunch more. But there's only one group thread that has like 12 people in it that I absolutely have muted. That, of course, in my fantasy football, too. So if you're like me, you get it. We're K92.9. We got music coming up from Zach Top.
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3: Right now we have injury collisions to watch for on outbound Newtown Pike at Newtown Court. Also on Mercer Road at Georgetown Road. Watch for other injury collisions on Woodhill Drive at Codell Drive. Also on Armstrong Mill at Appian Way. Traffic's picking up on the outer loop of News Circle at Bryan Station Road. Also on inbound Georgetown Road at Nandino Boulevard. For traffic, I'm Roger Meadows.

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14: A Better Life with Dr. Sanjay Gupta.
15: When we talk about how much exercise someone should get, current guidelines call for about 150 minutes of moderate intensity exercise or 75 minutes of vigorous intensity exercise every week. New study out of the UK makes a strong case for vigorous exercise if and when you can do it. Now, researchers determined that even little bursts of vigorous exercise can significantly reduce someone's risk of 8 different diseases: dementia, type 2 diabetes, fatty liver disease, chronic respiratory disease, chronic kidney disease, immune-mediated inflammatory diseases, major cardiovascular events, and atrial fibrillation. We're not talking about complicated training programs here. Just work with what you can into your everyday life. If you are breathless and unable to speak in complete sentences, then you've hit the mark. I'm Dr. Sanjay Gupta, helping you live a better life.
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0: Your Trail Lakes 18 Storm Tracker forecast is going to be a wonderful summer night. It's a clear sky. The temperatures will be pleasant. Overnight lows down to the upper 60s. Tomorrow, it's a sunny day. It's a little hotter, a little bit more humid. High temperatures up around 90. And muggy on Thursday. We're in the low 90s. I'm Chief Meteorologist Bill Mack.
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Zach Topp, South of Sanity is on K92.9, Lexington's new country leader, and we have an opportunity for you to win a wonderful prize package just in time for summer with Visit Dublin, Ohio. 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

0: Hi, this is Blake Shelton. From the morning to cut till the day that I'm dust, I'ma stay country or die trying. Hey y'all, this is Justin Moore.
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Hudson Westbrook. His new song has painted you pretty on K92.9, Lexington's new country leader. 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

0: Kenny Chesney's new song is called Carry On. 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And a dating service is taking off on college campuses. It's called Ditto. And there is no swiping anymore. It's not like Tinder or Bumble or those other ones, right? Now it is a full-on AI experience, bringing profiles to life as agents, matching you with one person every week, and it even plans out your date for you, which sounds convenient on one aspect, but on the other side of it, I also feel like it's taken away the aspects that actually make you desirable or, you know, make you see earn the other person's love, right? I don't know. Hey, I thought about doing this date. I thought we should do this. I saw that you like this. We should do this. Instead, it's literally doing it all for you. So, I don't know. I would like to say that I hope it works out, but honestly, you've seen AI pictures before, right? Where there's just something off a little bit. That's how I feel like this is going to go. We're K92.9. We'd love to know your thoughts on it. 859-280-2929. Text me your thoughts.
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3: 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Here's K92.9 Traffic.
4: Crews are still working the injury collision on Armstrong Mill at Appian Way. We do have a new stalled vehicle to watch for on outbound Harrisburg Road at Corporate Drive. Traffic's picking up on South Broadway at Boulevard Street, also on outbound Leestown Road at Burke Road. For traffic, I'm Roger Meadows.
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14: A better life with Dr. Sanjay Gupta.
15: We talk a lot here about ultra-processed foods and the many ways in which they can negatively impact your health. They've been linked to weight gain, obesity, type 2 diabetes, cardiovascular disease, even cancer. And now a new study out of UCSF found that high ultra-processed food intake was associated with something called intramuscular fat, which is exactly what it sounds like. That's fat inside your muscles, which can cause them to become weaker. Now, in this particular study, the researchers noticed more wear and tear and pain in people's knees because of weakened thigh muscles. Cutting back on ultra-processed foods isn't easy. The CDC estimates at least half the calories in our diet come from ultra-processed foods. But if you're looking to eat cleaner, cutting out sugar-sweetened beverages, that may be the best number one thing you can do to try and get started. I'm Dr. Sanjay Gupta, helping you live a better life.
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0: Here's your LX18 storm tracker forecast. For tonight, the sky's clearing out. It's a warm, humid summer night. Overnight lows down to the low 70s. Your day tomorrow, it becomes partly sunny. It's going to be a muggy day. Can't rely on an isolated thunderstorm popping up. Highs will top out in the low 90s. I'm Chief Meteorologist Bill Mack.
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K92.9, not sure if you saw this news or not, but I feel like it's everywhere on socials. But James Farthing, the winner of the Kentucky record-breaking $167 million Powerball jackpot, indicted after alleged high-speed hit-and-run, going like 106 miles an hour or something like that. Man, crazy. Money can buy a lot. Can't get you out of that, though.

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1: 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Not sure if Dylan needs dental work or not, but he and his son, Beckett were playing on the bus when Beckett's kind of headbutted his dad in the face. Ooh, looked like her.
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0: Jack Ingram, Barefoot and Crazy on K92.9, Lexington's new country leader. Not sure if you saw this announcement here. A couple days ago, Brantley Gilbert announced he is extending his Real American Tour along with John Morgan, Jay Webb, and Atlas. Going to be over in Cincy October 17th. So pretty exciting stuff. If you're a fan of Brantley, that's going to be great. I think John Morgan's incredible. Atlas, if you've never seen him, he's pretty incredible too. So Atlas will be, actually, they both, Jay Webb and Atlas, both on that day too. I need to get a little bit more familiar with Jay Webb, but it's a pretty cool tour. I would recommend checking it out, and especially with some of Brantley's new music, you're going to have a good time. K92.9.
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21: A Better Life with Dr. Sanjay Gupta.
22: As someone who's been married nearly 25 years, I'll tell you, there's a lot of great things about having a spouse. And according to a new study out of the University of Miami Health System, marriage might even be linked to a lower risk of cancer. Why? Well, the researchers said people who are married are less likely to engage in risky behavior. They're more likely to get a nudge to go to regular preventive medicine appointments and screenings. And they have a partner to share the load of family obligations, household chores, and finances. No one is saying you should get married in the pursuit of better health. But if you are single, how can you build a strong support system to maybe get some of these same benefits? Do your own research, find out what's important, and then hold members of your squad accountable and let them hold you accountable as well. That can provide a lot of support. I'm Dr. Sanjay Gupta, helping you live a better life.
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16: I'm Shanola Hampton. Every day, millions of people face hunger. Today, I will share with you some of their experiences. I'm stuck between paying for medications or paying for food. John from Maine. After paying my bills, I can buy groceries. It's sad to say, food comes last. Alice from Oregon. I thought pantries were for less fortunate people. But anybody could be less fortunate in a day or even a second. Claire from Virginia. The Feeding America network of food banks helps provide over 6 billion meals to people in need each year. No one should have to worry where their next meal will come from. 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
1: Megan Maroney is branching out again, this time with her own perfume. It's called Calliope, inspired by the Greek muse of epic poetry and song. The bottle's a pink heart, and the scent mixes jasmine, pink peony, mineral musk, and peach blossom. It's up for pre-order now and ships at the end of the month. Meanwhile, Jelly Roll says he can't do cheat meals because one treat turns into a five-day food bender. He admits he recently stress ate four dairy-free skillet cookies, chased it with peanut butter fluff, and even went hunting for a chocolate bar at a rest stop. His advice if you relate? Give yourself grace, but don't let it become two bad days in a row. And Luke Bryan just handed out free concert tickets for life to a fan who was dancing so hard in the crowd that Luke pulled him on stage, had him show off his moves, shotgun a beer, and then told him, "Colin, for that, you get free tickets for life." When you speed, you have less time to react. Follow the speed limit to keep other road users safe. 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Paid for by NHTSA. That's your Country Nights Live news update. I'm Bev Rainey.
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